National Weather Service in Sioux Falls has issued a severe thunderstorm warning for northeastern Hutchinson County and southeastern South Dakota, southwestern Turner County and southeastern South Dakota, until 7:45 p.m. At 6:58 p.m., a severe thunderstorm was located near Clayton, or 17 miles east of Parkston, moving east at 35 miles an hour. Hazard, 60 miles an hour wind gusts and quarter-size hail. Source, radar indicated. Impact, hail damage to vehicles is expected. Expect wind damage to roofs, siding, and trees. This severe thunderstorm will be near Clayton around 7 p.m. Freeman around 7:20 p.m. Seek shelter inside a well-built structure and stay away from windows. The storm is capable of producing damaging winds and large hail. Repeating, a severe thunderstorm warning has been issued until 7:45 p.m. for the following counties in South Dakota, Turner and Hutchinson.

National Weather Service in Sioux Falls has issued a severe thunderstorm warning for north central Plymouth County in northwestern Iowa, southern Sioux County in northwestern Iowa, northeastern Union County in southeastern South Dakota until 8:15 p.m. At 7:34 p.m., a severe thunderstorm was located over Hayward, moving southeast at 35 miles an hour. Hazard, quarter-size hail. Source, radar indicated. Impact, damage to vehicles is expected. This severe thunderstorm will be near Hayward around 7:35 p.m. Ayrton around 7:45 p.m. Craig around 7:50 p.m. Morris around 7:55 p.m. Other locations impacted by the severe thunderstorm include Chatsworth, Struble, Burnsville, and Lemars. Seek shelter inside a well-built structure and stay away from windows. The storm is capable of producing large hail. Repeating, a severe thunderstorm warning has been issued until 8:15 p.m. for the following counties in Iowa.

0: What are you going to do when hip-hop goes out?
1: Hip-hop is an attitude. It's right here. It's how you feel. It's a style. So it can go out.

National Weather Service in Des Moines has issued a severe thunderstorm warning for Sac County in west central Iowa, northwestern Calhoun County in west central Iowa, northeastern Crawford County in west central Iowa, northwestern Carroll County in west central Iowa, until 10 p.m. At 9:19 p.m., a severe thunderstorm was located off of Storm Lake, moving southeast at 35 miles per hour. Hazard, quarter-size hail. This is a radar-indicated threat. The following impacts are expected. Damage to vehicles is expected. Locations impacted include Sac City, Lakeview, Dubuque, Black Hawk Lake, Wall Lake, Shaler, Early, Arcadia, Breda, Auburn, Lytton, Bemaha, Jolly, Yetter, Sac City Municipal Airport, Black Hawk Lake State Park, and Wall Lake Municipal Airport. For your protection, move to an interior room on the lowest floor of a building. Repeating, a severe thunderstorm warning has been issued until 10 p.m. for the following counties in Iowa, Calhoun, Carroll, Crawford, and Sac.

The National Weather Service in Sioux Falls has issued a severe thunderstorm warning for southwestern O'Brien County in northwestern Iowa, southeastern Sioux County in northwestern Iowa until 10:15 p.m. At 9:24 p.m., a severe thunderstorm was located near Sioux Center, moving east at 25 miles an hour. Hazard, quarter-size radar indicated. Impact, damage to vehicles is expected. This severe thunderstorm will be near Sioux Center around 9:25 p.m. Morris around 9:30 p.m. Orange City around 9:40 p.m. Alton around 9:45 p.m. Other locations impacted by the severe thunderstorm include Prosperous and Glenville. Seek shelter inside a well-built structure and stay away from windows. The storm is capable of producing large hail. Repeating, a severe thunderstorm warning has been issued until 10:15 p.m. for the following counties in Iowa, Sioux and O'Brien.

Service in Des Moines has issued a severe thunderstorm warning for northeastern Guthrie County in west central Iowa, west central Dallas County in central Iowa, until 10 p.m. At 9:32 p.m., a severe thunderstorm was located over Lake Panorama, or 6 miles northeast of Guthrie Center, moving southeast at 30 miles per hour. Hazard, quarter-size hail. This is a radar-indicated threat. The following impacts are expected. Damage to vehicles is expected. Locations impacted include Guthrie Center, Honora, Lake Panorama, Redfield, Diamondhead Lake, Yale, Linden, Spring Rock State Park, and Lac & Slough Game Management Area. For your protection, move to an interior room on the lowest floor of a building. Repeating, a severe thunderstorm warning has been issued until 10 p.m. for the following counties in Iowa, Dallas, and Guthrie.

National Weather Service in Sioux Falls has issued a severe thunderstorm warning for northwestern Cherokee County in northwestern Iowa, southwestern O'Brien County in northwestern Iowa, northeastern Plymouth County in northwestern Iowa, southeastern Sioux County in northwestern Iowa until 10:30 p.m. At 9:50 p.m., a severe thunderstorm was located near Grenville, or 8 miles southeast of Orange City, moving southeast at 35 miles an hour. Hazards, half dollar size hail. Source, radar indicated. Impact, damage to vehicles is expected. This severe thunderstorm will be near Grenville around 9:50 p.m. Marcus around 10:05 p.m. Cleveland around 10:15 p.m. Other locations impacted by the severe thunderstorm include Meriden and Laramie. Seek shelter inside a well-built structure and stay away from windows. This storm is capable of producing large hail. Repeating, a severe thunderstorm warning has been issued until 10:30 p.m. for the following counties in Iowa, Sioux, Cherokee, O'Brien, and Plymouth.

National Weather Service in Des Moines has issued a severe thunderstorm warning for southwestern Polk County in central Iowa, northeastern Madison County in south central Iowa, eastern Guthrie County in west central Iowa, southern Dallas County in central Iowa, at 10:45 p.m. At 9:55 p.m., a severe thunderstorm was located near Redfield, or 9 miles west of Adel, moving southeast at 30 miles per hour. Hazard, quarter-size hail. This is a radar-indicated threat. The following impacts are expected. Damage to vehicles is expected. Locations impacted include West Des Moines, Urbandale, Clive, Waukee, Winterset, Adel, Earlham, DeSoto, Van Meter, Jordan Creek Town Center, Valley West Mall, Redfield, Dexter, Diamondhead Lake, Linden, and Badger Creek State Park. This includes the following highways: Interstate 35 between mile markers 70 and 72, Interstate 80 between mile markers 99 and 125, Interstate 235 between mile markers 1 and 2. For your protection, move to an interior room on the lowest floor of a building. Repeating, a severe thunderstorm warning has been issued until 10:45 p.m. for the following counties in Iowa: Dallas, Guthrie, Madison, and Polk.

hurricane warning is in effect. A tropical storm warning and hurricane watch have been upgraded to a hurricane warning for the following areas in Alabama: Conecuh and Covington.

It used to burn every insult, every word, but it helped me learn.

County in West Central Iowa, Southwestern Calhoun County in West Central Iowa, Northeastern Crawford County in West Central Iowa, Carroll County in West Central Iowa, until 11 p.m. At 10:18 p.m., a severe thunderstorm was located over Wall Lake, or 12 miles southwest of Sac City, moving southeast at 35 miles per hour. Hazard, quarter-size hail. This is a radar-indicated threat. The following impacts are expected. Damage to vehicles is expected. Locations impacted include Carroll, Lake City, Lake View, Black Hawk Lake, Wall Lake, Arcadia, Breda, Templeton, West Side, Halber, Lauderdale, Lanesboro, Yetter, Hobbs County Park, Arthur North Noy Airport, Black Hawk Lake State Park, Wall Lake Municipal Airport, and Swan Lake State Park. For your protection, move to an interior room on the lowest floor of a building. Repeating, a severe thunderstorm warning has been issued until 11 p.m. for the following counties in Iowa, Calhoun, Carroll, Crawford, and Sac.

The National Weather Service in Sioux Falls has issued a severe thunderstorm warning for southwestern Buena Vista County in northwestern Iowa, central Cherokee County in northwestern Iowa, northeastern Ida County in west central Iowa, until 11:15 p.m. At 10:27 p.m., a severe thunderstorm was located near Cherokee, moving southeast at 30 miles an hour. Hazard, half-dollar size hail. Source, radar indicated. Impact, damage to vehicles is expected. This severe thunderstorm will be near Cleveland around 10:30 p.m. Cherokee around 10:35 p.m. Quimby around 10:40 p.m. Orillia around 10:50 p.m. Other locations impacted by the severe thunderstorm include Meriden, Alta, and Storm Lake. Seek shelter inside a well-built structure and stay away from windows. The storm is capable of producing large hail. Repeating, a severe thunderstorm warning has been issued until 11:15 p.m. for the following counties in Iowa, Cherokee, Ida, and Buena Vista,

issued a severe thunderstorm warning for Southern Polk County in central Iowa, northeastern Madison County in south central Iowa, northwestern Marion County in south central Iowa, southeastern Dallas County in central Iowa, Warren County in south central Iowa, until 11:30 p.m. At 10:33 p.m., a severe thunderstorm was located near Badger Creek State Park, or 5 miles southwest of West Des Moines, moving southeast at 35 miles per hour. Hazard, quarter-size hail. This is a radar-indicated threat. The following impacts are expected. Damage to vehicles is expected. Locations impacted include Des Moines, West Des Moines, Clive, Indianola, Norwalk, Windsor Heights, Carlisle, Pleasantville, Southridge Mall, Jordan Creek Town Center, Des Moines International Airport, Valley West Mall, Milo, Hartford, Martinsdale, Cumming, St. Mary's, Ackworth, Swan, and Spring Hill. This includes the following highways: Interstate 35 between mile markers 54 and 72, Interstate 80 between mile markers 121 and 125, Interstate 235 between mile markers 1 and 4. For your protection, move to an interior room on the lowest floor of a building. Repeating, a severe thunderstorm warning has been issued until 11:30 p.m. for the following counties in Iowa: Dallas, Madison, Marion, Polk, and Warren.

National Weather Service in Sioux Falls has issued a severe thunderstorm warning for northwestern Plymouth County in northwestern Iowa, southwestern Sioux County in northwestern Iowa, northern Union County in southeastern South Dakota until 11:15 p.m. At 10:37 p.m., a severe thunderstorm was located 5 miles east of Union Grove State Park, or 12 miles southwest of Hayward Inn, moving east at 25 miles an hour. Hazard, ping-pong ball-sized hail. Source, radar indicated. In fact, people and animals outdoors will be injured. Expect damage to roofs, siding, windows, and vehicles. This severe thunderstorm will be near Union Grove State Park around 10:40 p.m. Present around 10:55 p.m. Other locations impacted by the severe thunderstorm include Chatsworth. Seek shelter inside a well-built structure and stay away from windows. The storm is capable of producing large hail. Report severe weather to your nearest law enforcement agency or the National Weather Service Office in Sioux Falls, South Dakota. Repeating, a severe thunderstorm warning has been issued until 11:15 p.m. Sioux and Plymouth and Union, South Dakota.

National Weather Service in Sioux Falls has issued Mississippi thunderstorm warning for northeastern Clay County in southeastern South Dakota, southwestern Lincoln County in southeastern South Dakota, southeastern Turner County in southeastern South Dakota, northwestern Union County in southeastern South Dakota, until 11:45 p.m. At 10:54 p.m., a severe thunderstorm was located near Centerville, or 11 miles west of Dewsburg, moving east at 25 miles an hour. Hazard, half dollar size hail. Source, radar indicated. Impact, damage to vehicles is expected. This severe thunderstorm will 55 p.m. Dewsburg around 11:20 p.m. Other locations impacted by the severe thunderstorm include Alcester. Seek shelter inside a well-built structure and stay away from windows. This storm is capable of producing large hail. Report severe weather to your nearest law enforcement agency or the National Weather Service office in Sioux Falls, South Dakota. Repeating, a severe thunderstorm warning has been issued until 11:45 p.m. for the following counties in South Dakota, Lincoln, Turner, Union, and Clay.

The National Weather Service in Sioux Falls has issued a severe thunderstorm warning for northeastern Clay County in southeastern South Dakota, southwestern Lincoln County in southeastern South Dakota, southeastern Turner County in southeastern South Dakota, northwestern Union County in southeastern South Dakota, until 11:45 p.m. At 10:54 p.m., a severe thunderstorm was located near Centerville, or 11 miles west of Beresford, moving east at 25 miles an hour. Hazard, half-dollar size hail. Source, radar indicated. Impact, damage to vehicles is expected. This severe thunderstorm will be near Centerville around 10:55 p.m. Beresford around 11:20 p.m. Other locations impacted by the severe thunderstorm include Elcester. Seek and stay away from windows. The storm is capable of producing large hail. Report severe weather to your nearest law enforcement agency or the National Weather Service office in Sioux Falls, South Dakota. Repeating, a severe thunderstorm warning has been issued until 11:45 p.m. for the following counties in South Dakota: Lincoln, Turner, Union, and Clay.

National Weather Service in Des Moines has issued a severe thunderstorm warning for central Greene County in west central Iowa, northeastern Guthrie County in west central Iowa, west central Boone County in central Iowa, northwestern Dallas County in central Iowa, until midnight. At 11:07 p.m., a severe thunderstorm was located near Jefferson, moving southeast at 30 miles per hour. Hazard, quarter-size hail. This is a radar-indicated threat. The following impacts are expected. Damage to vehicles is expected. Locations impacted include Jefferson, Grand Junction, Scranton, Rippey, Jamaica, Dana, Beaver, and Jefferson Municipal Airport. For your protection, move to an interior room on the lowest floor of a building. Repeating, a severe thunderstorm warning has been issued until midnight Friday for the following counties in Iowa: Boone, Dallas, Greene, and Guthrie.

National Weather Service sends two fall test units to view a thunderstorm warning for southwestern Sioux County in northwestern Iowa, northeastern Clay County in southeastern South Dakota, southwestern Lincoln County in southeastern South Dakota, southeastern Turner County in southeastern South Dakota, northern Union County in southeastern South Dakota, until midnight. At 11:09 p.m., a severe thunderstorm was located 6 miles south of Centerville, or 8 miles southwest of Pittsburgh, moving southeast at 25 miles an hour. Hazard, ping-pong ball-sized hail. Source, radar indicator. Impact, people and animals outdoors will be injured. Expect damage to roof, siding, windows, and vehicles. This severe thunderstorm will be near Centerville around 11:10 p.m. Beresford around 11:20 p.m. Union Grove State Park around 11:35 p.m. Other locations impacted by the severe thunderstorm include Alcester and Hayward. Keep shelter inside a well-built structure and stay away from windows. The storm is capable of producing large hail. Report severe weather to your nearest law enforcement agency or the National Weather Service office in Sioux Falls, South Dakota. Repeating, a severe thunderstorm warning has been issued until midnight Friday for the following counties, Sioux, Iowa, and the following counties,

National Weather Service in Sioux Falls has issued a severe thunderstorm warning for southwestern Sioux County in northwestern Iowa, northeastern Clay County in southeastern South Dakota, southwestern Lincoln County in southeastern South Dakota, southeastern Turner County in southeastern South Dakota, northern Union County in southeastern South Dakota, until midnight. At 11.09 p.m., a severe thunderstorm was located 6 miles south of Centerville, or 8 miles southwest of Beresford, moving southeast at 25 miles an hour. Hazard, ping pong ball size hail. Source, radar indicated. Impact, people and animals outdoors will be injured. Expect damage to roofs, siding, windows, and vehicles. This severe thunderstorm will be near Centerville around 11.10 p.m. Beresford around 11.20 p.m. Union Grove State Park around 11.35 p.m. Other locations impacted by the severe thunderstorm include Elcester and Haywardom. Seek shelter inside a well-built structure and stay away from windows. This storm is capable of producing large hail. Report severe weather to your nearest law enforcement agency or the National Weather Service office in Sioux Falls, South Dakota. Repeating, a severe thunderstorm warning has been issued until midnight Friday for the following county, Sioux, Iowa, and the following counties, in South Dakota, Lincoln, Turner, Union, and Clay.

National Weather Service in Sioux Falls has issued a severe thunderstorm warning for northwestern Plymouth County in northwestern Iowa, southwestern Sioux County in northwestern Iowa, until midnight. At 11:25 p.m., a severe thunderstorm was located 6 miles south of Hayward, moving southeast at 25 miles an hour. Hazard, half dollar size hail. Source, radar indicated. Impact, damage to vehicles is expected. This severe thunderstorm will be near Craig around 11:50 p.m. Struble around 11:55 p.m. Other locations impacted by the severe thunderstorm include Chatsworth and Brunsville. Seek shelter inside a well-built structure and stay away from windows. The storm is capable of producing large hail. Report severe weather to your nearest law enforcement agency or the National Weather Service office in Sioux Falls, South Dakota. Repeating, a severe thunderstorm warning has been issued until midnight Friday for the following counties in

The National Weather Service in Des Moines has issued a severe thunderstorm warning for northeastern Lucas County in south-central Iowa, western Monroe County in south-central Iowa, southern Marion County in south-central Iowa, southwestern Mahaska County in south-central Iowa, southeastern Warren County in south-central Iowa, until 12:30 a.m. At 11:48 p.m., a severe thunderstorm was located near Knoxville Municipal Airport, or near Knoxville, moving southeast at 30 miles per hour. Hazard, quarter-size hail. This is a radar-indicated threat. The following impacts are expected. Damage to vehicles is expected. Locations impacted include Oskaloosa, Knoxville, Melcher, Dallas, Knoxville Raceway, Lake Red Rock, Lovilla, Beacon, University Park, Bossy, Lacona, Harvey, Layton, Williamson, Hamilton, Melrose, Marysville, Knoxville Municipal Airport, and Elk Rock State Park. For your protection, move to an interior room on the lowest floor of a building. Repeating, a severe thunderstorm warning has been issued until 12:30 a.m. Friday for the following counties in Iowa: Lucas, Mahaska, Marion, Monroe, and Warren.

National Weather Service in Sioux Falls has issued a severe thunderstorm warning for northeastern Clay County in southeastern South Dakota, southern Lincoln County in southeastern South Dakota, northern Union County in southeastern South Dakota, until 12:45 a.m. At 11:57 p.m., a severe thunderstorm was located over Beresford, moving southeast at 20 miles an hour. Hazard, quarter-size hail. Source, radar indicated. Impact, damage to vehicles is expected. This severe thunderstorm will be near Beresford around midnight. Alcester around 12:20 a.m. Other locations impacted by the severe thunderstorm include Hayward. Seek shelter inside a well-built structure and stay away from windows. The storm is capable of producing large hail. Report severe weather to your nearest law enforcement agency or the National Weather Service office in Sioux Falls, South Dakota. Repeating, a severe thunderstorm warning 5 a.m. Friday for the following counties in South Dakota, Lincoln, Union, and Clay.

The National Weather Service in Des Moines has issued a severe thunderstorm warning for southwestern Pocahontas County in northwestern Iowa, northeastern Zach County in west central Iowa, northwestern Calhoun County in west central Iowa, until 12:45 a.m. At 12:06 a.m., a severe thunderstorm was located over Newell, or 9 miles east of Storm Lake, moving southeast at 25 miles per hour. Hazard, quarter-size hail. The following impacts are expected. Damage to vehicles is expected. Locations impacted include Sac City, Pomeroy, Fonda, Lytton, Bemaha, and Verina. For your protection, move to an interior room on the lowest floor of a building. Repeating, a severe thunderstorm warning has been issued until 12:45 a.m. for the following counties in Iowa, Calhoun, Pocahontas, and Sac.

National Weather Service in Des Moines has issued a severe thunderstorm warning for northwestern Greene County in west central Iowa, southeastern Zach County in west central Iowa, southwestern Calhoun County in west central Iowa, northern Carroll County in west central Iowa, until 1 a.m. At 12:15 a.m., a severe thunderstorm was located over Breda, or 11 miles northwest of Carroll, moving east at 30 miles per hour. Hazard, quarter-size hail. This is a radar-indicated threat. The following impacts are expected. Damage to vehicles is expected. Locations impacted include Carroll, Lake City, Glidden, Lake View, Black Hawk Lake, Breda, Ralston, Hobbs County Park, Arthur North Noy Airport, and Black Hawk Lake State Park. For your protection, move to an interior room on the lowest floor of a building. Repeating, a severe thunderstorm warning has been issued until 1 a.m. for the following counties in Iowa, Calhoun, Carroll, Greene, and Sac.

The National Weather Service in Des Moines has issued a severe thunderstorm warning for northwestern Greene County in west central Iowa, southeastern Zach County in west central Iowa, southwest Iowa, northern Carroll County in west central Iowa, until 1 a.m. At 12:15 a.m., a severe thunderstorm was located over Breda, or 11 miles northwest of Carroll, moving east at 30 miles per hour. Hazard, quarter-size hail. This is a radar-indicated threat. The following impacts are expected. Damage to vehicles is expected. Locations impacted include Carroll, Lake City, Glidden, Lake View, Black Hawk Lake, Breda, Auburn, Glidderdale, Lanesboro, Ralston, Hobbs County Park, Arthur North Noye Airport, and Black Hawk Lake State Park. For your protection, move to an interior room on the lowest floor of a building. Repeating, a severe thunderstorm warning has been issued until 1 a.m. for the following counties in Iowa, Calhoun, Carroll, Greene, and Sac.

National Weather Service in Sioux Falls has issued a severe thunderstorm warning for west central Cherokee County in northwestern Iowa, northeastern Plymouth County in northwestern Iowa until 1:15 a.m. At 12:24 a.m., a severe thunderstorm was located 5 miles southwest of Remsen, or 5 miles east of Lamar's, moving east at 20 miles an hour. Hazard, ping pong ball-sized hail. Source, intact. People and animals outdoors will be injured. Expect damage to roofs, siding, windows, and vehicles. This severe thunderstorm will be near Lamar's around 12:25 a.m. Remsen around 12:35 a.m. Other locations impacted by the severe thunderstorm include Orange and Marcus. Keep shelter inside a well-built structure and stay away from windows. The storm is capable of producing large hail. Report severe weather to your nearest law enforcement agency or

National Weather Service in Sioux Falls has issued a severe thunderstorm warning for north central Plymouth County in northwestern Iowa, southwestern Sioux County in northwestern Iowa, southern Lincoln County in southeastern South Dakota, northeastern Union County in southeastern South Dakota, until 1:15 a.m. At 12:35 a.m., a severe thunderstorm was located over Hayward, moving southeast at 25 miles an hour. Ping-pong ball-sized hail. Source, radar indicated. Impact, people and animals outdoors will be injured. Expect damage to roofs, siding, windows, and vehicles. This severe thunderstorm will be near Hayward and El Sector around 12:40 a.m. Ayrton around 1 a.m. Craig and Morris around 1:10 a.m. Other locations impacted by the severe thunderstorm include Chatsworth. Seek shelter inside a well-built structure and stay away from windows. The storm is capable of producing large hail. Report severe weather to your nearest law enforcement agency or the National Weather Service office in Sioux Falls, South Dakota. Repeating, a severe thunderstorm warning has been issued until 1:15 a.m. for the following counties, in Iowa, Sioux and Plymouth, and the following counties, in South Dakota, Lincoln and Union.

National Weather Service in Des Moines has issued a severe thunderstorm warning for southern Calhoun County in west central Iowa until 1:30 a.m. At 12:48 a.m., a severe thunderstorm was located over Yetter, or 10 miles southwest of Rockwell City, moving east at 25 miles per hour. Hazard, quarter-size hail. This is a radar-indicated threat. The following impacts are expected. Damage to vehicles is expected. Locations impacted include Rockwell City, Lake City, Lorville, Yetter, and Rockwell. For your protection, move to an interior room on the lowest floor of a building. Repeating, a severe thunderstorm warning has been issued until 1:30 a.m. for the following county: Calhoun, Iowa,

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The National Weather Service in Sioux Falls has issued a severe thunderstorm warning for central Cherokee County in northwestern Iowa, east central Plymouth County in northwestern Iowa, until 1:45 a.m. At 1:02 a.m., a severe thunderstorm was located near Marcus, or 15 miles west of Cherokee, moving east at 25 miles an hour. Hazard, golf ball-sized hail. Source, public reported. Intact, people and animals outdoors will be injured. Expect damage to roofs, siding, windows, and vehicles. This severe thunderstorm will be near Marcus around 1:10 a.m. Cleveland around 1:20 a.m. Cherokee around 1:35 a.m. Other locations impacted by the severe thunderstorm include Meriden and Laramie. Anyone outdoors should move to shelter inside a well-built structure and stay away from windows. This storm has produced dangerous hail. Report severe weather to your nearest law enforcement agency or the National Weather Service office in Sioux Falls, South Dakota. Repeating, a severe thunderstorm warning has been issued until 1:45 a.m. for the following counties in Iowa, Cherokee, and Plymouth.

National Weather Service in Sioux Falls has issued a severe thunderstorm warning for northeastern Plymouth County in northwestern Iowa, southeastern Sioux County in northwestern Iowa, until 2 a.m. At 1:13 a.m., a severe thunderstorm was located near Morris, or 9 miles south of Sioux Center, moving east at 25 miles an hour. Hazard, half dollar size hail. Source, public reported. Impact, damage to vehicles is expected. This severe thunder Craig and Sioux Center around 1:15 a.m. Morris and Struble around 1:20 a.m. Orange City around 1:35 a.m. Other locations impacted by the severe thunderstorm include Alton, Oyens, Remsen, and Granville. Seek shelter inside a well-built structure and stay away from windows. This storm has produced large hail. Report severe weather to your nearest law enforcement agency or the National Weather Service office in Sioux Falls, South Dakota. Repeating, a severe thunderstorm warning has been issued until 2 a.m. for the following counties in Iowa, Sioux, and Plymouth.

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I was kind, I was warm, I was patient. All the nights that you cry when you're wasted. Hold your hand, rub your chest when you're anxious.

National Weather Service in Sioux Falls has issued a severe thunderstorm warning for northwestern Cherokee County in northwestern Iowa, southwestern O'Brien County in northwestern Iowa, northeastern Plymouth County in northwestern Iowa, southeastern Sioux County in northwestern Iowa until 2:45 a.m. At 1:53 a.m., a severe thunderstorm was located 6 miles northeast of Remsen, or 11 miles southeast of Orange City, moving east at 30 miles an hour. Hazard, ping-pong ball-sized hail. Source, radar indicated. Impact, people and animals outdoors will be injured. Expect damage to roofs, siding, windows, and vehicles. This severe thunderstorm will be near Granville around 2 a.m., Marcus around 2:05 a.m., Claiborne around 2:15 a.m., Paulina around 2:20 a.m. Other locations impacted by the seek shelter inside a well-built structure and stay away from windows. The storm is capable of producing large hail. Report severe weather to your nearest law enforcement agency or the National Weather Service office in Sioux Falls, South Dakota. Repeating, a severe thunderstorm warning has been issued until 2:45 a.m. for the following counties in Iowa, Sioux, Cherokee, O'Brien, and Plymouth.

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The National Weather Service in Sioux Falls has issued a severe thunderstorm warning for northern Cherokee County in northwestern Iowa, southern O'Brien County in northwestern Iowa until 3:30 a.m. At 2:44 a.m., a severe thunderstorm was located 5 miles north of Cleghorn, or 13 miles northwest of Cherokee, moving east at 30 miles an hour. Hazard, quarter-size hail. Source, radar indicated. Impact, damage to vehicles is expected. This severe thunderstorm will be near Larrabee around 3:05 a.m. Other locations impacted by the severe thunderstorm include Calumet. Seek shelter inside a well-built structure and stay away from windows. The storm is capable of producing large hail. Report severe weather to your nearest law enforcement agency or the National Weather Service office in Sioux Falls, South Dakota. Repeating, a severe thunderstorm warning has been issued until 3:30 a.m. for the following counties in Iowa, Cherokee, and O'Brien.

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Coastal and Santa Rosa Coastal. High rip current risk now in effect through Sunday afternoon. High surf warning now in effect until midnight Central Daylight Time Saturday night. Watch for the high rip current risk, dangerous rip currents. For the high surf warning, dangerously large breaking waves of 6 to 10 feet developing Friday morning in the surf zone builds to 12 to 18 feet over the Alabama beaches and 20 to 25 feet over the northwest Florida beaches by late Friday afternoon. These heights likely to linger through the overnight hours. Surf begins to abate late Friday night and Saturday. Where? In Alabama, Mobile Coastal and Baldwin Coastal counties. In Florida, Escambia Coastal, Santa Rosa Coastal and Okaloosa Coastal counties. When? For the high rip current risk through Sunday afternoon. For the high surf warning, until midnight Central Daylight Time Saturday night. Impacts, breaking waves can sweep people off jetties and docks and into dangerous seas. Life-threatening swimming conditions and significant beach erosion can be expected. Rip currents can sweep even the best swimmers away from shore into deeper water. Everyone should remain out of the water due to life-threatening surf conditions. 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Swim near a lifeguard. If caught in a rip current, relax and float. 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If able, swim in a direction following the shoreline. If unable to escape, face the shore and call a wave for help.

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This is a special marine warning. The National Weather Service in Jacksonville has issued a special marine warning for Northeast Florida coastal waters from Fernandina Beach, Florida to St. Augustine out to 60 nautical miles until 11 a.m. At 10:13 a.m., a severe thunderstorm capable of producing waterspouts was located 16 nautical miles east of Vilano Beach, or 17 nautical miles northeast of St. Augustine, moving north at 5 knots. Hazard, waterspouts and wind gusts 34 knots or greater. Source, radar indicated. Impact, small craft could be damaged in briefly higher winds and suddenly higher waves. Locations impacted include, mainly open waters from Fernandina Beach to St. Augustine, Florida, out Fernandina Beach to St. Augustine, Florida from 20 to 60 nautical miles. Move to safe harbor until hazardous weather passes. Repeating, a special marine warning has been issued until 11 a.m. for the following marine locations: coastal waters from Fernandina Beach to St. Augustine, Florida, out 20 nautical miles, and waters from Fernandina Beach to St. Augustine, Florida, extending from 20 to 60 nautical miles.

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0: Now that we're friends, I've decided to make you my new project.
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0: I know. That's what makes me so nice. Whenever I see someone less fortunate than I, and let's face it, right, who isn't less fortunate than I? My tender heart tends to start to bleed. And when someone needs a makeover, I simply have to take over. I know exactly what they need. And even in your case, though it's

A tropical storm watch has been upgraded to a tropical storm warning for the following county: Jefferson, Florida, and the following counties in Georgia: Baker, Calhoun, Colquitt, Doherty, Grady, Lee, Mitchell, Quitman, Randolph, Terrell, Thomas, and Worth.

0: tropical storm warning is in effect for the following counties in Alabama: Bibb, Chambers, Chilton, Clay, Coosa, Fayette, Greene, Hale, Jefferson, Lamar, Lee, Marion, Perry, Pickens, Randolph, Russell, Shelby, St. Clair, Sumter, Talladega, Tallapoosa, Tuscaloosa, Walker, and Winston.
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Cause I'm what that nigga want, bitch. Call me Big Mama.

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Weather Service in Tallahassee has issued a special marine warning for waters from Mexico Beach to Apalachicola, Florida from 20 to 60 nautical miles, waters from Suwannee River to Apalachicola, Florida from 20 to 60 nautical miles until 1 p.m. at noon Central Daylight Time, at 11:28 a.m. Eastern Daylight Time, or 10:28 a.m. Central Daylight Time, a severe thunderstorm capable of producing waterspouts was located 45 nautical miles south of South Tower, moving north at 35 knots. Hazard, waterspouts. Source, radar indicated. Impact, waterspouts can quickly form and capsize boats, damage vessels, and create suddenly higher waves. Make sure all on board are in a secure location and wearing life jackets. Locations impacted include Empire Micro Wreck. Thunderstorms can produce sudden waterspouts. Waterspouts can easily overturn boats and create locally hazardous seas. 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

A civil authority has issued local area emergency for the following counties or areas. Baldwin, Alabama. At 9:56 a.m. on October 9, 2026, effective until 1:56 p.m. Holmes Bridge, Al 59, closing at noon today. Curfew 7 p.m. Friday, 7 a.m. Saturday. Holmes Bridge, Al 59, closing at noon today. Curfew 7 p.m. Friday, 7 a.m. Saturday.

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God, I'm heartily sorry for having offended thee, and I detest all my sins, because I dread the loss of heaven and the pain of hell, but most of all because I love thee, and I want so badly to be good.

This is a special marine warning. And Jacksonville has issued a special marine warning for waters from Altamaha Sound, Georgia to Fernandina Beach, Florida from 20 to 60 nautical miles. Waters from Fernandina Beach to St. Augustine, Florida from 20 to 60 nautical miles until 1:30 p.m. At 12:52 p.m., a strong thunderstorm was located 51 nautical miles east of Atlantic Beach, moving north at 25 knots. Hazard, wind gusts 34 knots or greater. Source, radar indicated. Impact, small craft could be damaged in briefly higher winds and suddenly higher waves. Locations impacted include, mainly open waters from Altamaha Sound, Georgia to Fernandina Beach, Florida from 20 to 60 nautical miles and waters from Fernandina Beach to St. Augustine, Florida from 20 to 60 nautical miles. Move to safe harbor until hazardous weather passes. Repeating, a special marine warning has been issued until 1:30 p.m. for the following marine locations, waters from Altamaha Sound, Georgia to Fernandina Beach, Florida, extending from 20 to 60 nautical miles, and waters from Fernandina Beach to St. Augustine, Florida, extending from 20 to 60 nautical miles.

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issued a special marine warning for coastal waters from Ocklawatomie River to Apalachicola, Florida, out to 20 nautical miles, coastal waters from Mexico Beach to Apalachicola, out 20 nautical miles, waters from Mexico Beach to Apalachicola, Florida, from 20 to 60 nautical miles, waters from Suwannee River to Apalachicola, Florida, from 20 to 60 nautical miles, until 2 p.m. Eastern Daylight Time, or 1 p.m. Central Daylight Time. At 1 p.m. Eastern Daylight Time, or noon Central Daylight Time, a severe thunderstorm capable of producing waterspouts was located 11 nautical miles southwest of Sea Tower, moving north at 40 knots. Hazard, waterspouts. Source, radar indicated. Impact, waterspouts can quickly form and capsize boats, damage vessels, and create suddenly higher waves. Make sure all on board are in a secure location and wearing life jackets. Locations impacted include Apalachicola, Sea Tower, Cape San Blas, and Fort St. Joe. Thunderstorms can produce sudden waterspouts. Waterspouts can easily overturn boats and create locally hazardous seas. 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

Love is a walk in the park. That's how I feel at the start. Pretty until it gets dark. Love is a walk in the park. Till you get bit by a dog. I never knew you could bark.

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At 1:03 p.m. Eastern Daylight Time, a severe thunderstorm capable of producing waterspouts was located 37 nautical miles southeast of South Tower, moving north at 35 knots. Hazard, waterspouts. Source, radar indicated. Impact, waterspouts can quickly form and capsize boats, damage vessels, and create suddenly higher waves. Make sure all on board are in a secure location and wearing life jackets. Locations impacted include South Tower. Thunderstorms can produce sudden waterspouts. Waterspouts can easily overturn boats and create locally hazardous seas. Seek safe harbor immediately.

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This watch includes the following counties in Florida: Calhoun, Franklin, Gadsden, Jackson, Jefferson, Leon, Liberty, Madison, Taylor, and Wakulla, and the following counties in Georgia: Brooks, Decatur, Grady, Seminole, and Thomas. Remember, a tornado watch means the conditions are favorable for the development of severe weather, including tornadoes, large hail, and damaging winds in and close to the watch area. While severe weather may not be imminent, persons should remain alert for rapidly changing weather conditions and listen for later statements and possible warnings. Stay tuned to NOAA Weather Radio, commercial radio and television outlets, or internet sources for the latest severe weather information.

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Repeating, tornado watch number 677 has been issued until 9 p.m. for the following counties in Florida, Dixie, Lafayette, and Suwannee.

Weather Service has issued tornado watch number 677, effective until 8 p.m. Central Daylight Time. This watch includes the following counties in Florida: Okaloosa, Santa Rosa and Walton, and Geneva, Alabama. Remember, a tornado watch means the conditions are favorable for the development of severe weather, including damaging winds, in and close to the watch area. While severe weather may not be imminent, persons should remain alert for rapidly changing weather conditions and listen for later statements or weather radio, commercial radio and television outlets, or internet sources for the latest severe weather information. Repeating, tornado watch number 677 has been issued until 8 p.m. Central Daylight Time for the following counties in Florida: Okaloosa, Santa Rosa and Walton, and Geneva, Alabama.

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1: You've reached the voicemail of someone with ADHD and can't concentrate on answering the phone or much of anything. ADHD. 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

The National Weather Service in Tallahassee has issued a special marine Lockney River to Apalachicola, Florida, out to 20 nautical miles, coastal waters from Mexico Beach to Apalachicola, out 20 nautical miles, St. Andrews Bay waterways, waters from Mexico Beach to Apalachicola, Florida, from 20 to 60 nautical miles, waters from Swampy River to Apalachicola, Florida, from 20 to 60 nautical miles, until 3:30 p.m. Eastern Daylight Time, or 2:30 p.m. Central Daylight Time. At 2 p.m. Eastern Daylight Time, or 1 p.m. Central Daylight Time, severe thunderstorms capable of producing waterspouts were located along a line extending from 9 nautical miles southeast of South Tower to 23 nautical miles south of Empire Mica Wreck, moving north at 40 knots. Hazard, waterspouts. Source, radar indicated. Impact, waterspouts can quickly form and capsize boats, damage vessels, and create suddenly higher waves. Make sure all on board are in a secure location and wearing life jackets. Locations impacted include O Tower, Mexico Beach, K Tower, Port St. Joe, South Tower, V Tower, Empire Mica Wreck, Apalachicola, C Tower, Cape San Blas, and St. George Island. A tornado watch remains in effect until 9 p.m. Eastern Daylight Time, or 8 p.m. Central Daylight Time for Big Bend and the Panhandle of Florida, and the adjacent coastal waters. Thunderstorms can produce sudden waterspouts. Waterspouts can easily overturn boats and create locally hazardous seas. Seek safe harbor immediately.

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right time this evening through late Saturday night. What? Flash flooding caused by excessive rainfall is possible. Where? Portions of southeast Georgia, including the following areas: Bullock, Kemmler, Coastal Bryan, Coastal Chatham, Coastal Liberty, Coastal McIntosh, Effingham, Evans, Inland Bryan, Inland Chatham, Inland Liberty, Inland McIntosh, Jenkins, Long, Scriven, and Tacna, and southeast South Carolina, including the following areas: Allendale Carlton, Coastal Jasper, Dorchester, Hampton, Inland Berkeley, Inland Carlton, Inland Jasper, and Tidal Berkeley. When? From 8 p.m. Saturday night. Impacts. Excessive runoff may result in flooding of rivers, creeks, streams, and other low-lying and flood-prone locations. Flooding may occur in poor drainage and urban areas. Additional details. Band of heavy rainfall will move into eastern Georgia tonight, then spread northward into the low country of South Carolina throughout the day on Saturday. Widespread rainfall totals of 2 to 4 inches with locally up to 6 inches across eastern Georgia are possible, and 3 to 6 inches locally up to 8 plus inches across South Carolina. Rainfall rates of 2 inches per hour will be possible in the heaviest bands. Additional flood safety information can be found online at weather.gov/safety/flood. You should monitor later forecasts and be prepared to take action should flash flood warnings be issued. Be prepared to protect life and property, especially in areas prone to flooding. If flooding develops, move to higher ground immediately. If driving, be prepared for flooded roadways and possible road closures.

late Saturday night. What? Flash flooding caused by excessive rainfall is possible. Where? Portions of southeast Georgia, including the following areas: Bullock, Kendler, Coastal Bryan, Coastal Chatham, Coastal Liberty, Coastal McIntosh, Effingham, Evans, Inland Bryan, Inland Chatham, Inland Liberty, Inland McIntosh, Jenkins, Long, Scriven, and Tattnall, and southeast South Carolina, including the following areas: Allendale, Beaufort, Charleston, Coastal Colleton, Coastal Jasper, Dorchester, Hampton, Inland Berkeley, Inland Colleton, Inland Jasper, and Tidal Berkeley. When? From 8 p.m. Eastern Daylight Time this evening through late Saturday night. Impacts: excessive runoff may result in flooding of rivers, creeks, streams, and other low-lying and flood-prone locations. Flooding may occur in poor drainage and urban areas. Additional details: bands of heavy rainfall will move into eastern Georgia tonight, then spread northward into the low country of South Carolina throughout the day on Saturday. Widespread rainfall totals of 2 to 4 inches with locally up to 6 inches across eastern Georgia are possible, and 3 to 6 inches locally up to 8 plus inches across South Carolina. Rainfall rates of 2 inches per hour will be possible in the heaviest bands. Additional flood safety information can be found online at weather.gov/safety/flood. You should monitor later forecasts and be prepared to take action should flash flood warnings be issued. Be prepared to protect life and property, especially in areas prone to flooding. If flooding develops, move to higher ground immediately. If driving, be prepared for flooded roadways and possible

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National Weather Service in Tallahassee has issued a tornado warning for southeastern Gulf County in Florida, southwestern Franklin County in Big Bend, Florida, until 3:45 p.m. Eastern Daylight Time or 2:45 p.m. Central Daylight Time. At 3:11 p.m. Eastern Daylight Time or 2:11 p.m. Central Daylight Time, a severe thunderstorm capable of producing a tornado was located over St. George Island, moving northwest at 40 miles per hour. Hazard: tornado. Source: radar indicated rotation. Impact: flying debris will be dangerous to those caught without shelter. Mobile homes will be damaged or destroyed. Damage to roofs, windows, and vehicles will occur. Tree damage is likely. This dangerous storm will be near St. George Island and East Point around 3:15 p.m. Eastern Daylight Time. Apalachicola around 3:20 p.m. Eastern Daylight Time. Other locations impacted by this tornadic thunderstorm include Franklin, Bay City, Apalachicola Airport, Creels, Tilton, Beverly, and Hayes Place. Take cover now. Move to a basement or an interior room on the lowest floor of a sturdy building. Avoid windows. If you are outdoors, in a mobile home, or in a vehicle, move to the closest substantial shelter and protect yourself from flying debris. Repeating, a tornado warning has been issued until 3:45 p.m. Eastern Daylight Time for the following county: Franklin, Florida,

The National Weather Service in Tallahassee has issued a special marine warning for Apalachee Bay or coastal waters from Keaton Beach to Ocklockney River, Florida, out to 20 nautical miles. Coastal waters from Ocklockney River to Apalachicola, Florida, out to 20 nautical miles. Coastal waters from Mexico Beach, miles. Coastal waters from Swami River to Keaton Beach, out 20 nautical miles. Waters from Swami River to Apalachicola, Florida, from 20 to 60 nautical miles, until 5:15 p.m. Eastern Daylight Time, or 4:15 p.m. Central Daylight Time. At 3:15 p.m. Eastern Daylight Time, or 2:15 p.m. Central Daylight Time, severe thunderstorms capable of producing waterspouts were located along a line extending from near K Tower to 47 nautical miles southeast of V Tower, moving north at 35 knots. Hazard, waterspouts. Source, radar indicated. Impact, waterspouts can quickly form and capsize boats, damage vessels, and create suddenly higher waves. Make sure all on board are in a secure location and wearing life jackets. Locations impacted include Buckeye Reef, O Tower, K Tower, South Tower, V Tower, Apalachicola, C Tower, St. George Island, and Marker 24 Barge. A tornado watch remains in effect until 9 p.m. Eastern Daylight Time or 8 p.m. Central Daylight Time for Big Bend and the Panhandle of Florida and the adjacent coastal waters. Thunderstorm can produce sudden waterspouts. Waterspouts can easily overturn boats and create locally hazardous seas. Seek safe harbor immediately.

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This is a tornado warning. The National Weather Service in Tallahassee has issued a tornado warning for northeastern Dixie County in Big Bend, Florida, until 4:45 p.m. At 4:18 p.m., a severe thunderstorm capable of producing a tornado was located over Cross City, moving northwest at 25 miles per hour. Hazard, tornado. Source, radar indicated rotation. Impact, flying debris will be dangerous to those caught without shelter. Mobile homes will be damaged or destroyed. Damage to roofs, windows, and vehicles will occur. Tree damage is likely. This dangerous storm will be near Cross City around 4:25 p.m. Other locations impacted by this tornadic thunderstorm include Eugene, Shamrock, Hines, and Cross City Airport. Move to a basement or an interior room on the lowest floor of a sturdy building. Avoid windows. If you are outdoors, in a mobile home, or in a vehicle, move to the closest substantial shelter and protect yourself from flying debris. Torrential rainfall is occurring with this storm and may lead to flash flooding. Do not drive your vehicle through flooded roadways. Repeating, a tornado warning has been issued until 4:45 p.m. for the following county, Dixie, Florida.

This is a tornado watch. Tornado watch number 677 remains in effect until 9 p.m. and now includes the following county, Baker, Florida. Remember, a tornado watch means the conditions are favorable for the development of severe weather, including tornadoes, large hail and damaging winds, in and close to the watch area. While severe weather may not be imminent, persons should remain alert for rapidly changing weather conditions and listen for later statements and possible warnings. Stay tuned to NOAA Weather Radio, commercial radio and television outlets, or internet sources for the latest severe weather information. Repeating, Tornado Watch number 677 remains in effect until 9 p.m. and now includes the following county, Baker, Florida.

This is a tornado watch. Tornado watch number 677 remains in effect until 9 p.m. and now includes the following counties in Florida: Alachua, Baker, Bradford, Columbia, Gilchrist, and Union. Remember, a tornado watch means the conditions are favorable for the development of severe weather, including tornadoes, large hail, and damaging winds in and close to the watch area. While severe weather may not be imminent, persons should remain alert for rapidly changing weather conditions and listen for later statements and possible warnings. Stay tuned to NOAA Weather Radio, commercial radio and television outlets, or internet sources for the latest severe weather information. Repeating, tornado watch number 677 remains in effect until 9 p.m. and now includes the following counties in Florida: Alachua, Baker, Bradford, Columbia, Gilchrist, and Union.

The National Weather Service in Tallahassee has issued a flash flood warning for Franklin County in Big Bend, Florida, southeastern Liberty County in Big Bend, Florida, Wakulla County in Big Bend, Florida, until 10:30 p.m. Eastern Daylight Time. At 4:34 p.m. Eastern Daylight Time, Doppler radar indicated heavy rain across the warned area. Flash flooding is ongoing or expected to begin shortly. Hazard: flash flooding caused by heavy rain. Source: radar indicated. Impact: flash flooding of small creeks and streams, urban areas, highways, streets, and underpasses, as well as views. Some locations that will experience flash flooding include Woodville, Carrabelle, Crawfordville, East Point, St. George Island, St. Marks, Apalachicola, Wakulla, Franklin, South Choppy, McIntyre, Curtis Mill, Sanborn, Lanark Village, Turkey Point, Morgan Place, Yen Place, Poplar Camp, St. Teresa, and Carrabelle Beach. Turn around, don't drown when encountering flooded roads. Most flood deaths occur in vehicles. Be aware of your surroundings and do not drive on flooded roads. Please report observed flooding to local emergency services or law enforcement and request they pass this information to the National Weather Service when you can do so safely. Repeating, a flash flood warning has been issued until 10:30 p.m. Eastern Daylight Time for the following counties in Florida: Franklin, Liberty, and Wakulla.

is a tornado warning. The National Weather Service in Jacksonville has issued a tornado warning for Central Gilchrist County until 5 p.m. At 4:35 p.m., a severe thunderstorm capable of producing a tornado was located near Bell, moving north at 15 miles per hour. Hazard, tornado. Source, radar indicated rotation. Impact, flying debris will be dangerous to those caught without shelter. Mobile homes will be damaged or destroyed. Damage to roofs, windows, and vehicles will occur. Tree damage is likely. This tornadic thunderstorm will remain over mainly rural areas of central Gilchrist County. Move to a basement or an interior room on the lowest floor of a sturdy building. Avoid windows. If you are outdoors, in a mobile home, or in a vehicle, move to the closest substantial shelter and protect yourself from flying debris. Repeating, a tornado warning has been issued until 5 p.m. for the following county, Gilchrist, Florida.

Weather Service in Tallahassee has issued a special marine warning for Apalachee Bay, coastal waters from Keaton Beach to Ocklockney River, Florida, out to 20 nautical miles. Coastal waters from Ocklockney River to Apalachicola, Florida, out to 20 nautical miles. Coastal waters from Swampy River to Keaton Beach, out 20 nautical miles. Waters from Swampy River to 80 nautical miles, until 6:45 p.m. Eastern Daylight Time. At 4:45 p.m. Eastern Daylight Time, severe thunderstorms capable of producing waterspouts were located along a line extending from near Swampy River to 10 nautical miles south of South Tower, moving north at 30 knots. Hazard, waterspouts. Source, radar indicated. Impact, waterspouts can quickly form and capsize boats, damage vessels, and create suddenly higher waves. Make sure all on board are in a secure location and wearing life jackets. Locations impacted include Buckeye Reef, O Tower, K Tower, South Tower, V Tower, Horseshoe Beach, Apalachicola, C Tower, St. George Island, Marca 24 Barge, and St. Mark's. A tornado watch remains in effect until 9 p.m. Eastern Daylight Time for Big Bend, Florida, and the adjacent coastal waters. Thunderstorms can produce sudden waterspouts. Waterspouts can easily overturn boats and create locally hazardous seas. Seek safe harbor immediately,

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National Weather Service in Tallahassee has issued a flash flood warning for Western Franklin County in Big Bend, Florida, Bay Calhoun County in Florida, Gulf County in Florida, until 11 p.m. Eastern Daylight Time or 10 p.m. Central Daylight Time tonight. At 4:56 p.m. Eastern Daylight Time or 3:56 p.m. Central Daylight Time, Doppler radar indicated heavy rain across the warned area. Flash flooding is ongoing or expected to begin shortly. Hazard, flash flooding caused by heavy rain. Source, radar indicated. Impact, flash flooding of small creeks and streams, urban areas, highways, streets and underpasses, as well as other poor drainage and low-lying areas. Some locations that will experience flash flooding include Panama City, Lynn Haven, Panama City Beach, Callaway, Port St. Joe, Springfield, Mexico Beach, Tyndall Air Force Base, Hillen Park, Wewatchka, White City, Parker, Allenton, Atapo, Davis Beach, Overstreet, Beacon Hill, and Bay Harbor. Turn around, don't drown when encountering flooded roads. Most flood deaths occur in vehicles. Be aware of your surroundings and do not drive on flooded roads. Please report observed flooding to local emergency services or law enforcement and request they pass this information to the National Weather Service when you can do so safely. Repeating, a flash flood warning has been issued until 10 p.m. Central Daylight Time or 11 p.m. Eastern Daylight Time for the following counties in Florida, Calhoun and Franklin.

0: This is a severe thunderstorm warning. The National Weather Service in Jacksonville has issued a severe thunderstorm warning for southwestern Marion County until 5:45 p.m. At 5:10 p.m., a severe thunderstorm was located near Rainbow Lakes Estates, moving north at 20 miles per hour. Hazard, 60 miles per hour in gusts and penny-size hail. Source, radar indicated. Impact, expect damage to roofs, siding, and trees. Locations impacted include Rainbow Lakes Estates, Dunellen, and Romeo. Tornadoes can develop quickly from severe thunderstorms. If you spot a tornado, go at once into the bay structure. For your protection, move to an interior room on the lowest floor of a building. Torrential rainfall is occurring with this storm and may lead to flash flooding. Do not drive your vehicle through flooded roadways. A tornado watch remains in effect until 9 p.m. for northern Florida. Repeating, a severe thunderstorm warning has been issued until 5:45 p.m. for the following county, Marion, Florida.
1: Party tail on black and blue, like I think I'm gonna miss my train. The street signs all look the same.

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This is a severe thunderstorm warning. The National Weather Service in Jacksonville has issued a severe thunderstorm warning for southeastern St. Johns County in northeastern Florida until 6 p.m. At 5:28 p.m., a severe thunderstorm was located over Butler Beach, or 7 miles south of St. Augustine. Hazard, 60 miles per hour wind gusts. Source, radar indicated. Impact, expect damage to roofs, siding, and trees. Locations impacted include St. Augustine Beach, St. Augustine Shores, Butler Beach, St. Augustine South, Crescent Beach, and DuPont Center. Remain alert for a possible tornado. Tornadoes can develop quickly from severe thunderstorms. If you spot a tornado, go at once into the basement or small central room in a sturdy structure. For your protection, move to an interior room on the lowest floor of a building. Torrential rainfall is occurring with this storm and may lead to flash flooding. Do not drive your vehicle through flooded roadways. Repeating, a severe thunderstorm warning has been issued until 6 p.m. for the following county, St. Johns, Florida.

This is a flash flood warning. The National Weather Service in Jacksonville has issued a flash flood warning for southeastern St. Johns County in northeastern Florida until 7 p.m. At 5:29 p.m., Doppler radar indicated thunderstorms producing heavy rain across the warned area. Between 1 and 2.5 inches of rain have fallen. Additional rainfall amounts of 1 to 2 inches are possible in the warned area. Flash flooding is ongoing or expected to begin shortly. Hazard, flash flooding caused by thunderstorms. Source, radar indicated. Impact, flash flooding of small creeks and streams, urban areas, highways, streets and underpasses as well as other poor drainage and low-lying areas. Some locations that will experience flash flooding include DuPont Center when encountering flooded roads. Most flood deaths occur in vehicles. Repeating, a flash flood warning has been issued until 7 p.m. for the following county, St. Johns, Florida.

This is a special marine warning. The National Weather Service in Jacksonville has issued a special marine warning for coastal waters from Fernandina Beach to Flagler Beach out 20 nautical miles until 6:15 p.m. At 5:31 p.m., a severe thunderstorm capable of producing waterspouts was located over Butler Beach or near St. Augustine, moving north at 10 knots. Hazard, waterspouts and wind gusts 34 knots or greater. Source, radar. Impact, small craft could be damaged in briefly higher winds and suddenly higher waves. Locations impacted include St. Augustine, St. Augustine Beach, Crescent Beach, Butler Beach, Vilano Beach, South Palm Vedra Beach, and Guano River State Park. Move to safe harbor until hazardous weather passes. If your vessel is caught offshore, immediately secure for heavy weather. 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Repeating, a special marine warning has been issued until 6:15 p.m. for the following marine Fernandina Beach to Flagler Beach out 20 nautical miles.

The National Weather Service in Tallahassee has issued a tornado warning in Florida, southwestern Franklin County in Big Bend, Florida, until 6 p.m. Eastern Daylight Time. At 5:36 p.m. Eastern Daylight Time, a severe thunderstorm capable of producing a tornado was located over St. George Island, moving north at 30 miles per hour. Hazard: tornado. Source: radar indicated rotation. Impact: flying debris will be dangerous to those caught without shelter. Mobile homes will be damaged or destroyed. Damage to roof, windows, and vehicles will occur. Tree damage is likely. This dangerous storm will be near St. George Island around 5:40 p.m. Eastern Daylight Time. East Point around 5:45 p.m. Eastern Daylight Time. Other locations impacted by this tornadic thunderstorm include Franklin, High Bluff, St. George Island, St. Park, Creels, Beverly, Hayes Place, and Greenpoint. Take cover now. Move to a basement or an interior room on the lowest floor of a sturdy building. Avoid windows. If you are outdoors, in a mobile home, or in a vehicle, move to the closest substantial shelter and protect yourself from flying debris. Repeating, a warning has been issued until 6 p.m. Eastern Daylight Time for the following county: Franklin, Florida,

This is a flash flood warning. The National Weather Service in Jacksonville has issued a flash flood warning for East Central St. Johns County in northeastern Florida until 7 p.m. At 5:54 p.m., Doppler radar indicated thunderstorms producing heavy rain across the warned area. Between 1 and 3 inches of rain have fallen. Additional rainfall amounts of 1 to 2 inches are possible in the warned area. Flash flooding is ongoing or expected to begin shortly. Hazard, flash flooding caused by thunderstorms. Source, radar indicated. Impact, flash flooding of small creeks and streams, urban areas, highways, streets and underpasses, as well as other poor drainage and low-lying areas. Some locations that will experience flash flooding include St. Augustine, St. Augustine Beach, St. Augustine South, Butler Beach, St. Augustine Shores, Vilano Beach, Crescent Beach and Anastasia. Turn around, don't drown when encountering flooded roads. Most flood deaths occur in vehicles. Repeating, a flash flood warning has been issued until 7 p.m. for the following county, St. Johns, Florida.

This is a special marine warning. The National Weather Service in Jacksonville has issued a special marine warning for coastal waters from Fernandina Beach to Flagler Beach out 20 nautical miles until 7:15 p.m. At 6:09 p.m., a severe thunderstorm capable of producing waterspouts was located over Butler Beach, or 7 nautical miles southeast of St. Augustine, moving north at 10 knots. Hazard, waterspouts and wind gusts 34 knots or greater. Source, radar. Impact, small craft could be damaged in briefly higher winds and suddenly higher waves. Locations impacted include 9 Mile Reef, St. Augustine, St. Augustine Beach, Crescent Beach, Butler Beach, Vilano Beach, and South Pontevedra Beach. Move to safe harbor until hazardous weather passes. If your vessel is caught offshore, immediately secure for heavy weather. 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Repeating, a special marine warning has been issued until 7:15 p.m. for the following marine locations: coastal waters from Fernandina Beach to Flagler Beach out 20 nautical miles.

National Weather Service in Tallahassee has issued a flash flood warning for Gadsden County in Big Bend, Florida, Leon County in Big Bend, Florida, Liberty County in Big Bend, Florida, Northeastern Gulf County in Florida until 12:15 a.m. Eastern Daylight Time or 11:15 p.m. Central Daylight Time tonight. At 6:14 p.m. Eastern Daylight Time or 5:14 p.m. Central Daylight Time, Doppler radar indicated heavy rain across the warned area. Flash flooding is ongoing or expected to begin shortly. Hazard. Source, radar indicated. Impact, flash flooding of small creeks and streams, urban areas, highways, streets and underpasses as well as other poor drainage and low-lying areas. Some locations that will experience flash flooding include Tallahassee, Woodville, Quincy, Midway, Tallahassee State College, Havana, Florida State University, Florida A&M, Greensboro, Doak Kimball Stadium, Chattahoochee, Stone Mill Creek, Wewatchka, Orange, Gretna, Bristol, Lake Talquin, Bluxom and Etunka. Turn around, don't drown when encountering flooded roads. Most flood deaths occur in vehicles. Repeating, a flash flood warning has been issued until 12:15 a.m. Eastern Daylight Time Saturday for the following counties in Florida, Gadsden, Leon and Liberty.

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The National Weather Service in Tallahassee has issued a flash flood warning for Northern Bay County in Florida, Calhoun County in Florida, Washington County in Florida, until 11:30 p.m. Central Daylight Time Friday. At 5:29 p.m. Central Daylight Time, Doppler radar indicated heavy rain across the warned area. Flash flooding is ongoing or expected to begin shortly. Hazard, flash flooding caused by heavy rain. Source, radar indicated. Impact, beams, urban areas, highways, streets and underpasses as well as other poor drainage and low-lying areas. Some locations that will experience flash flooding include Vernon, Chipley, Bonifay, Bluntstown, Bradford, Live Oak, Alpha, Kerryville, Wausau, Westville, Ebro, Fountain, Betts, Singer Road, Cinders, Porter Lake, Center Lake, Gilbert's Mill, Moose Pond and Orange Hill. Turn around, don't drown when encountering flooded roads. Most flood deaths occur in vehicles. Be especially cautious at night when it is harder to recognize the dangers of flooding. Be aware of your surroundings and do not drive on flooded roads. Please report observed flooding to local emergency services or law enforcement and request they pass this information to the National Weather Service when you can do so safely. Repeating, a flash flood warning has been issued until 11:30 p.m. Central Daylight Time for the following county, Calhoun, Florida.

National Weather Service in Tallahassee has issued a flash flood warning for Jackson County in Florida until 11:30 p.m. Central Daylight Time. At 5:33 p.m. Central Daylight Time, Doppler radar indicated heavy rain across the warned area. Flash flooding is ongoing or expected to begin shortly. Hazard, flash flooding caused by heavy rain. Source, radar indicated. Impact, flash flooding of small creeks and streams, urban areas, highways, streets and underpasses, as well as other poor drainage and low-lying areas. Some locations that will experience flash flooding include Mariana, Graceville, Chattahoochee, Malone, Sneeds, Cottondale, Grand Ridge, Greenwood, Alford, Campbellton, Bascom, Mariana Municipal Airport, Chipola Terrace, Blue Spring, Star, Simsville, Tulag, Kynesville, Hills and Cottondale Airport. Turn around, don't drown when encountering flooded roads. Most flood deaths occur in vehicles.

The National Weather Service in Mobile has issued a flash flood warning for southern Okaloosa County in northwestern Florida until 11:45 p.m. Central Daylight Time Friday. At 5:41 p.m. Central Daylight Time, Doppler radar indicated thunderstorms producing heavy rain across the warned area. Between 2 and 3 inches of rain have fallen. Additional rainfall amounts of 5 to 7 inches are possible and the warning is ongoing or expected to begin shortly. Hazard, flash flooding caused by thunderstorms. Source, radar 8, flash flooding of small creeks and streams, urban areas, highways, streets and underpasses as well as other poor drainage and low-lying areas. Some locations that will experience flash flooding include Wright, Fort Walton Beach, Niceville, Destin, Eglin AIR Force Base, Valparaiso, Marinette, Ocean City, Lake Lorraine, Cinco Bayou, Longwood, Eglin Village, Ponceville, Seminole, Gallivar, Holt and Winnington Beach. Turn around. Drown encountering flooded roads. Most of flood deaths occur in vehicles. Be aware of flooding and do not drive on flooded roads. Repeating, a flash flood warning has been issued until 11:45 p.m. Central Daylight Time for the following county, Okaloosa, Florida.

0: National Weather Service in Mobile has issued a flash flood warning for southern Santa Rosa County in northwestern Florida until 11:45 p.m. Central Daylight Time. At 5:45 p.m. Central Daylight Time, Doppler radar indicated thunderstorms producing heavy rain across the warned area. Between 2 and 4 inches of rain have fallen. Additional rainfall amounts of 5 to 7 inches are possible in the warned area. Flash flooding is ongoing or expected to begin shortly. Hazard: flash flooding caused by thunderstorms. Source: radar indicated. Impact: flash flooding of small...
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This is a special marine warning. The National Weather Service in Jacksonville has issued a special marine warning for coastal waters from Fernandina Beach to Flagler Beach out 20 nautical miles until 8 p.m. At 7.07 p.m., a severe thunderstorm capable of producing waterspouts was located near St. Augustine Beach, or 7 nautical miles east of St. Augustine, moving northeast at 10 knots. Hazard, waterspouts and wind gusts 34 knots or greater. Source, radar. Impact, small craft could be damaged in briefly higher winds and suddenly higher waves. Locations impacted include Vilano Beach, Nine Mile Reef, St. Augustine Beach, and St. Augustine. Move to safe harbor until hazardous weather passes. If your vessel is caught offshore, immediately secure for heavy weather. 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

I'm older now, and I got even more stress on my body. 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